Coming up, I'm going to tell you exactly why you need to go to KZZ.com because it just might make your day. But right now, let's get into Luke Bryan with Country and She Knows It right here on KZZ.

by Aaron Tippin from 1991. You got to stand for something, or yes, you will fall for anything. Those are some good words there. Here is also one of my all-time favorite Little Texas songs, What Might Have Been, on KUZZ.

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Mary Chapin Carpenter with Passionate Kisses. Here is a great one by Mr. Joe Diffie with Prop Me Up Beside the Jukebox on KUZZ.

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I'm Allie Taylor reminding you the $1,000 Minute returns Monday morning at 7:30 a.m. with Britt Ness. Make sure you are locked in. Here is Sammy Kershaw, National Working Woman's Holiday on KU.

film and having to wait a week for it to be developed, we play the 90s songs you love right now. Like this one. It's 90s Saturday Night on KUZZ.

0: Hi, Granger. Just wanted to say thank you for being my co-pilot on my early morning drive. Have a good day.
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0: probably coming. So
1: very much.
0: So we'll talk about that. Of course, you're also the top five with Change My Mind. Lots to do with my co-host Riley Green. Right now, we'll get things started at number 30. This is Kenny Chesney and Carry On.

0: Ella Langley up a couple to number three, Be Her.
1: I'm Riley Green, co-hosting the Countdown with Lon Helton. Coming up, the number one song in the USA.
2: 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That ticket? That was nothing. 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
0: I'm Lon Helton, and we're working our way to the top of the chart with a country star co-host right here on KUZZ. Riley Green's in the studio with me as my Countdown co-host this week. We're at number two. Here's Tucker Wetmore, Brunette.

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country. 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Is your phone in your hand? If it is, then I wouldn't remove it. And if you're going to leave anywhere, then I would suggest take it with you and do not change the dial from KZZ, because that cue to call for the No Bogeys Golf One Free Bay rental is right around the corner. So don't move. Chris Young, Raised on Country on KZZ.

Tammy J here with you on this very warm Sunday afternoon. Here is Zach Topp, South of Sanity. His career has just grown so fast.

0: 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The only thing to circle back on is whether there's enough ice in the cooler.
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1: 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Enjoy the great weather. 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